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0: interpretation?
1: Well, you know, it's very primitive, but, you know, it's more like a real foundation thing. It's more like what you can imagine, or it's more of a free-form type of thing. Not exactly necessarily what we're doing, you know, not trying to build up our own type of music, but saying, you know, that's what I wish we worked up towards this point. It's more of a free style. As a word, a person, yeah, quite naturally has to have a nice beat, but

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I keep a blue flag hanging out my backside, but only on the left side. Yeah, that's the crip side. 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I cut so much you thought I was a DJ. Two, yippee, yippee, one, yep, three. S-C-N-double-O-P-D-O-double-G. I

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I got a living room full of fine dime bristles. 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Cheese to the bizac. Now, ladies, here we get some. 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